anxiety. I can't sit still, anxiety. I can't sit still, anxiety. Can't sit still, anxiety. I can't sit still, anxiety. I can't sit still, anxiety. I can't sit still, anxiety. Can't sit still, anxiety. I can't sit still, anxiety. I can't sit still, anxiety. I can't sit still, anxiety. Mind off me, anxiety. Gotta take my mind off me, anxiety.

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1: Early morning, there's a message on my phone. It's my mother saying, darling, please come home.

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How my mood get right when the weed light. How you soon can't fight rights, have a beat my

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1: Go out tonight for no special reason, breaking the lane just to feel my bones. Somehow my brain can choose the season. I'm watching the moon like I was not. 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

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I was everything and everyone. I was no longer a fragment of the universe. I was the universe.

did you last night? I was out so late, now I'm so tired. What did you do last night? Oh, I was out so late.